All Bad Parts by Limegarden, and before that, Guns of Navarone by the Scatolites here on Studio One, 94.1 Des Moines, and everywhere on the Studio One app. I'm Erin Fuller. Now, when I was researching the Scatolites, I came across the Alpha Boys School in Kingston, Jamaica. It was founded by nuns in the late 1800s and developed into a military-style music school. The biggest thing about it was its infamous band, which started out as a drum and fife corps and transformed into a brass band. Now, that band is where the Scatolites got their start, the four founding members playing saxophone, trombone, and trumpet. The Alpha Boys School is considered the birthplace of ska, and other big Jamaican bands would recruit the boys to play at nightclubs or concerts, and a record label called Studio One, of all things, is where the Scatolites first recorded together as the house band for Bob Marley, Peter Tosh, Jimmy Cliff, and a bunch of other musicians. That house band turned into the Scatolites, and ska became a force to be reckoned with in Jamaica. Dude, I love working here because I would never have discovered anything like this on my own. Let's keep on going with the music. I've got Whip the Wind by Sun Little on Studio One.

0: Picking Dragon's Pockets by Modest Mouse off their new album, An Eraser and a Maze, here on Studio One, 94.1 Des Moines, 91.1 Fort Dodge, and 89.7 Dubuque. I'm Erin Fuller. I've got Sudan Archives coming up, a very unique artist I discovered my freshman year of college. I saw her open for Tame Impala in 2021, and I was absolutely mesmerized. She mixes violin music with R&B, and she was able to fill the entire arena with just her sound. I was reading about her history on NPR, and she actually almost became a pop star. Her stepfather is a founder of LaFace Records and tried to get her and her sister to become a pop duo, connecting them with other famous artists and giving them tons of performance opportunities, but Archives hated everything about it, and she ran away to LA when she was 19, where she started studying ethnomusicology at a community college. That's where she learned about West African fiddle music and started her own sound, using that as an inspiration. She is just so cool, so unique. And this album, her 2022 album, Natural Brown Prom Queen, is also dips more into that R&B kind of flavor. I'll play a song off of that in just a minute. This is Studio One.
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I'm Erin Fuller. Next up is Sam Fender and Olivia Dean. Here's Rein Me In.

0: Des Moines band Greg Wheeler and the Poly Mall Cops with Avoid the Creeps here on Studio One. He'll be playing with Samuel Lockward at XBK Annex on July 11th in a very rare solo show. Should be lots of fun. Coming up, I have some Curtis Mayfield.
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0: Want Want by Maggie Rogers off her 2022 album Surrender here on Studio One, 94.1 Des Moines and 89.1 Ottumwa. I'm Erin Fuller. I've got some new Suki Waterhouse coming up.
1: Did you know there were 17 million songs released last year? Okay, that isn't exactly true. I'm not totally sure about that, but it feels like it, right? 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I'm Raina Duras. 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

Back in Love by Suki Waterhouse here on Studio One. She'll be playing at Hinterland, which is creeping up on us. It is July 30th through August 2nd. Studio One will be there, and that includes me. I'm so excited to meet some of you in person. Next up, I have some Midnight Oil. Here's The Dead Heart.

0: Iowa artist Pictoria Vark with Wyoming here on Studio One. Our very own Lucius Fahm interviewed her back in 2022. 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I'm Erin Fuller. Coming up, I have some Cold War kids.
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Come Again by Jim James of My Morning Jacket here on Studio One, 94.1 Des Moines and 90.9 Iowa City, Cedar Rapids, and Cedar Falls. I'm Erin Fuller. Iowa City is actually the origin of Jim James going solo after he fell off a stage during a performance with My Morning Jacket in 2008. They were playing at the University of Iowa's Recreation Building when the lights dimmed and James was standing too close to the edge. He fell and sustained injuries to his torso, so the band had to cancel the rest of their tour dates. While he was in the hospital, someone gave him a graphic novel from 1929 called God's Man by Lynd Ward. It was all about a struggling artist who sold his soul to the devil in order to get famous, but eventually spirals into failure and has to rebuild his life. At one point, the artist even falls off a cliff and meets a woman who helps him. There were so many parallels to James's life that it inspired him to write his first solo album, which he released back in 2013. Now, this isn't exactly a feel-good story because of how deep his injuries were, but the tiny silver lining is that it all started in Iowa City, so I'll take it. Next up, I have some BB Stockwell. Here's When You Know.

0: The Killing Moon by Echo and the Bunnymen here on Studio One. Now, my coworkers have been talking a lot lately about cultural blind spots. Mine is The Godfather, because I've never seen it, but I think I should change it to Donnie Darko, because I feel like that's a bigger deal than not seeing The Godfather. At least I've seen Jurassic Park, like one of my coworkers hasn't. Anyways, I've got some Spoon coming up. This is Studio One.
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0: Song of the Future by U2 here on Studio One, 94.1 Des Moines and 91.5 Clear Lake, Mason City. I'm Erin Fuller. Coming up, I have some new NoahCon.
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I've got one of my favorite songs off of Radiohead's 2003 album, Hail to the Thief, coming up. Before that, I've got Benjamin Booker. Here's Violent Shiver.

0: Iowa band Crystal City with Circus Came to Town. And before that, Radiohead with There There off Hail to the Thief here on Studio One, 94.1 Des Moines and everywhere on the Studio One website at studioone.org. I'm Erin Fuller. Now, I've been journeying through the Radiohead discography ever since I moved here, and I listened to Hail to the Thief in full just a few weeks ago. There There was one of my favorites. I was looking for details about this album, and I came across an interesting collaboration. Hail to the Thief and Shakespeare's Hamlet. I was reading in The Observer that just last year the play debuted. Director Christine Jones came up with the idea when she was working on another production of Hamlet 20 years ago, around the same time Hail to the Thief came out. She told Tom York about her idea years later, and they got to work trying to figure out how to portray it. They decided to blend the script and the music together so they have equal parts. There's not quite full songs and not quite complete soliloquies, but each piece fits together like a puzzle. It premiered in May 2025 and featured Samuel Blenkin as Hamlet, who's also in the series Alien Earth on Hulu, a show I binged last year with my dad. What I would give to see that show live. I love Hamlet and I love Radiohead, and Tom York is just a genius. Speaking of thieves, I have Big Thief in just a minute. This is Studio One.
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The Thing by Pokey LaFarge off of his upcoming album Rent Money, which drops September 11th here on Studio One. He's also playing at Woolies in Des Moines on September 13th if you want to catch him live. Speaking of new things, I've got Pete Yorn. Here's All the Beauty.

0: 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I'm Erin Fuller. I've got some crash test dummies in just a minute.
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Superman Song by Crash Test Dummies here on Studio One. I'm Aaron Fuller, and I'm closing up shop for the night. I'm going to leave you with some Daft Punk off their 2013 album Random Access Memories, Mitski off of her classic album Laurel Hell, and some new Blonde Shell. Here's Heart Has to Work So Hard on Studio One. Thanks so much for tuning in. Good night!

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Bridget Calls Me Baby broke out of the Chicago indie rock scene with comparisons to the Smiths, while frontman Wes Levins was being compared to Roy Orbison. It makes for one heck of a first impression. On their sophomore album, Irreversible, the band aims to show off just as much substance as style. Recorded mostly live, capturing that energy they've built up on the road, Levins says this record is their most open and vulnerable yet. Coming up, a mini concert with Bridget Calls Me Baby, recorded live in studio. And later in the hour, the best dressed duo at this year's World Cup. Try.

Yeah, we've got a fashion dispatch for you, along with plenty of music. I'm Kaleo. This is World Cafe. I was spending some time on the advice subreddit earlier, and someone had a big question. How do you ask for flowers without asking for flowers? Someone had an answer. Hey, if you want flowers, buy yourself flowers. If that's not an option, just play this song for the person you want to get you flowers. It's Kathleen Edwards.

From NPR, this is World Cafe. Hey, I'm Kaleo. Today, we welcome back Chicago's Bridget Calls Me Baby. Their sophomore album, Irreversible, arrived this past March, and it's a more immediate and vulnerable affair. For one, the record was mostly recorded live. It's the group flexing their extensive touring muscles. And then you've got frontman Wes Levins, who says these songs are his most honest yet, reflecting a point where he no longer feels the need to hold anything back. Our mini-concert with Bridget Calls Me Baby kicks off with a new song from Irreversible. Here's Slumber Party, taped live in studio on World Cafe.

That is Bridget Calls Me Baby, Chicago indie rock band taped live in studio. The song, These Acts of Which We're Designed. It is from their sophomore album, Irreversible. Huge thanks to Bridget Calls Me Baby. We're back in a minute with more World Cafe.

Welcome back. It's World Cafe. I'm Kaleo, and Depeche Mode attended the World Cup here in the United States. Dave Gahan and Martin Gore showed up to watch the England match against DR Congo. Provided quite the sight, seeing a sea of red and blue, and then dead center, two guys all dressed in black. But hey, that's why they're Depeche Mode and we're not. Try walking in their shoes.

You know, maybe when Bruce was younger, he would actually go out and race in the street. These days, he'd just tell a really great story about that one time he thought about drag racing. You know, he didn't want to lose his NHRA membership. Bruce Springsteen, Racing in the Streets, from 1978's Darkness on the Edge of Town. We're back in a minute with a few more songs to wrap this sucker up here on World Cafe.

You're listening to World Cafe, and Nicole Atkins' new album is out on Chris Isaak's label. He even makes an appearance on the new album, Drama. It's out September 18th, and here is the first single. Nicole says, "I'm still in love with the sound of heartache. It gets me like no other." The song is called When the Night Falls. It's Nicole Atkins.

0: From Hank to Hendrix, it's Neil Young putting the wraps on this edition of The Cafe. Young saw a little bit of himself in both Hank and Hendrix with blues and country. And that puts the wraps on this edition of The Cafe. Feels like a keeper? Hey, Will, please keep this episode. And if you would like more World Cafe, check out our podcast, World Cafe Words and Music, wherever you get your podcasts. I'm Stephen Kaleo. This has been World Cafe from NPR.
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0: Step right up, come right in, and spend some time on World Cafe, because I have the new song from Phoebe Bridgers. First solo record in 6 years, the follow-up to Punisher, that is Lost Boys from Lost Weekend, and we will tell you about Phoebe's Lost Tour as well. 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
0: Julia Jacklin.
5: Get away from me, I think I love you. 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
0: And we'll go into the archives for a very special performance from Norah Jones.
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0: That's coming up today on World Cafe. Got an Occam's razor situation for you here. Two of Bob Dylan's guitarists have quit his live band, and people are like, what's going on? They've been on the road for the better part of 5 years. That's what's going on. The Rough and Rowdy Ways tour started in November of 2021. Sometimes you just need a break. Bob Dylan still having the time of his life, though. He gets us going on The Cafe.

Welcome one, welcome all. I'm Stephen Kaleo. It's World Cafe, and Phoebe Bridgers is back. You got to say it like that, with that kind of enthusiasm. First solo record in 6 years. The follow-up to Punisher is called Lost Weekend. It is due out August 14th. Not a lot of information on the record yet, but I'm sure we'll hear more about it. And I've got a song for you about lost boys who always seem to find their way back to Phoebe Bridgers. It's called Lost Boys.

can't stand it. And Alex G with Runner, he's out on tour with Phoebe Bridgers for the Lost Tour, a tour that will notably be phone free. You'll have to keep those tucked away, which is great for people who like seeing small folks in the distance rather than rectangle shaped white lights. It's a trade off, you know? We're back in a minute with more World Cafe.

Live from the archives, it's World Cafe in the Vault, pulling out live performances from bands and artists who have visited over the years. And this one gets a lot of play because it's one of our favorites. Norah Jones, around the release of her epic debut album, Come Away With Me, stopped by the cafe and gave us a live performance we wouldn't forget. 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

that voice feels familiar, you've heard it before, that is Mark Cohen, he of Walking in Memphis fame. 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

See, you can't trust yourself, so you got to tell the other person, no, don't be interested. It's Julia Jacklin, new music called Get Away From Me, I Think I'll Love You Soon. Her new album is called The Gem. It is due out September 25th on 4AD Records. Got a few more songs to go, including the latest from Kevin Morby, when we get back to World Cafe.

Ooh, long song set to close out today's World Cafe. Nice change of pace. And this 8 minute and six song opener is from Kevin Morby, title track to his latest album. He'll be on World Cafe talking about it very soon. Here is Little Wide Open. It's Kevin Morby.

0: I've got a couple of friends like that. Fountains of sorrow. Jackson Brown putting, I know I should probably talk to them about that. Set better boundaries. Jackson Brown putting the wraps on this edition of The Cafe. Hey, thank you so much for listening. We couldn't do this without your support and the support of the public radio station you are listening to right now. We make this show from a public radio station ourselves at WXPN at the University of Pennsylvania in Philadelphia. So glad to do it, and we will do it again real soon. I'm Stephen Kaleo. Catch you on the next World Cafe from NPR.
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2: 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Actor Tatiana Maslany puts this song by The Hallucination on her list, and on a new personal record, she recalls seeing them perform it live.
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Bridget Calls Me Baby broke out of the Chicago indie rock scene with comparisons to the Smiths, while frontman Wes Levins was being compared to Roy Orbison. It makes for one heck of a first impression. On their sophomore album, Irreversible, the band aims to show off just as much substance as style. Recorded mostly live, capturing that energy they've built up on the road, Levins says this record is their most open and vulnerable yet. Coming up, a mini concert with Bridget Calls Me Baby, recorded live in studio. And later in the hour, the best dressed duo at this year's World Cup.

We've got a fashion dispatch for you, along with plenty of music. I'm Kaleo. This is World Cafe. I was spending some time on the advice subreddit earlier, and someone had a big question. How do you ask for flowers without asking for flowers? Someone had an answer. Hey, if you want flowers, buy yourself flowers. If that's not an option, just play this song for the person you want to get you flowers. It's Kathleen Edwards.

From NPR, this is World Cafe. Hey, I'm Kaleo. Today, we welcome back Chicago's Bridget Calls Me Baby. Their sophomore album, Irreversible, arrived this past March, and it's a more immediate and vulnerable affair. For one, the record was mostly recorded live. It's the group flexing their extensive touring muscles. And then you've got frontman Wes Levins, who says these songs are his most honest yet, reflecting a point where he no longer feels the need to hold anything back. Our mini-concert with Bridget Calls Me Baby kicks off with a new song from Irreversible. Here's Slumber Party, taped live in studio on World Cafe.

0: That is Bridget Calls Me Baby, Chicago indie rock band taped live in studio. The song, These Acts of Which We're Designed. It is from their sophomore album, Irreversible. Huge thanks to Bridget Calls Me Baby. We're back in a minute with more World Cafe.
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0: Welcome back. It's World Cafe. I'm Kaleo, and Depeche Mode attended the World Cup here in the United States. Dave Gahan and Martin Gore showed up to watch the England match against DR Congo. Provided quite the sight, seeing a sea of red and blue, and then dead center, two guys all dressed in black. But hey, that's why they're Depeche Mode, and we're not. Try walking in their shoes.

0: You know, maybe when Bruce was younger, he would actually go out and race in the street. These days, he'd just tell a really great story about that one time he thought about drag racing. You know, he didn't want to lose his NHRA membership. Bruce Springsteen, Racing in the Streets from 1978's Darkness on the Edge of Town. We're back in a minute with a few more songs to wrap this sucker up here on World Cafe.
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0: You're listening to World Cafe, and Nicole Atkins' new album is out on Chris Isaak's label. He even makes an appearance on the new album, Drama. It's out September 18th, and here is the first single. Nicole says, "I'm still in love with the sound of heartache. It gets me like no other." The song is called When the Night Falls. It's Nicole Atkins.

0: From Hank to Hendrix, it's Neil Young putting the wraps on this edition of The Cafe. Young saw a little bit of himself in both Hank and Hendrix with blues and country. And that puts the wraps on this edition of The Cafe. Feels like a keeper? Hey, Will, please keep this episode. And if you would like more World Cafe, check out our podcast, World Cafe Words and Music, wherever you get your podcasts. I'm Stephen Kaleo. This has been World Cafe from NPR.
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0: Step right up, come right in, and spend some time on World Cafe, because I have the new song from Phoebe Bridgers. First solo record in 6 years, the follow-up to Punisher, that is Lost Boys from Lost Weekend, and we will tell you about Phoebe's Lost Tour as well. 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
0: And we'll go into the archives for a very special performance from Norah Jones.
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0: That's coming up today on World Cafe. Got an Occam's razor situation for you here. Two of Bob Dylan's guitarists have quit his live band, and people are like, what's going on? They've been on the road for the better part of 5 years. That's what's going on. The Rough and Rowdy Ways tour started in November of 2021. Sometimes you just need a break. Bob Dylan still having the time of his life, though. He gets us going on The Cafe.

Welcome one, welcome all. I'm Stephen Kaleo. It's World Cafe, and Phoebe Bridgers is back. You got to say it like that with that kind of enthusiasm. First solo record in 6 years. The follow-up to Punisher is called Lost Weekend. It is due out August 14th. Not a lot of information on the record yet, but I'm sure we'll hear more about it. And I've got a song for you about lost boys who always seem to find their way back to Phoebe Bridgers. It's called Lost Boys.

0: Wilco off of 1999 Summer Teeth, Can't Stand It. And Alex G with Runner. He's out on tour with Phoebe Bridgers for the Lost Tour, a tour that will notably be phone free. You'll have to keep those tucked away, which is great for people who like seeing small folks in the distance rather than rectangle shaped white lights. It's a trade off, you know? We're back in a minute with more World Cafe.
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0: 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And this one gets a lot of play because it's one of our favorites. Norah Jones, around the release of her epic debut album, Come Away With Me, stopped by the cafe and gave us a live performance we wouldn't forget. 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

that voice feels familiar, you've heard it before, that is Mark Cohen, he of Walking in Memphis fame. 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

0: See, you can't trust yourself, so you got to tell the other person. No. Don't be interested. It's Julia Jacklin, new music called Get Away From Me. I think I'll love you soon. Her new album is called The Gem. It is due out September 25th on 4AD Records. Got a few more songs to go, including the latest from Kevin Morby, when we get back to World Cafe.
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0: Ooh, long song set to close out today's World Cafe. Nice change of pace. And this 8 minute and 6 song opener is from Kevin Morby, title track to his latest album. He'll be on World Cafe talking about it very soon. Here is Little Wide Open. It's Kevin Morby.

0: I've got a couple of friends like that. Fountains of sorrow. Jackson Brown putting, I know I should probably talk to them about that. Set better boundaries. Jackson Brown putting the wraps on this edition of The Cafe. Hey, thank you so much for listening. We couldn't do this without your support and the support of the public radio station you are listening to right now. We make this show from a public radio station ourselves at WXPN at the University of Pennsylvania in Philadelphia. So glad to do it, and we will do it again real soon. I'm Stephen Kaleo. Catch you on the next World Cafe from NPR.
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2: 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Actor Tatiana Maslany puts this song by The Hallucination on her list, and on a new personal record, she recalls seeing them perform it live.
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Good morning, everyone. You've got it tuned to Studio One, 94.1 here in Des Moines, Iowa. I'm Anthony Skanga, and I'll be filling in for Tressa Glass this morning. But don't worry, Tressa will be back soon. And we're going to start things out with a very eclectic mix this morning. We're going to hear from Vince Staples, Nathaniel Rateliff, and a bit of a deeper cut from Tina Turner. I'm especially a big fan of the first artist, Vince Staples, whose new record, Crybaby, is fantastic. If you haven't heard it yet, you've got to check it out. It's probably going to be one of the best of the year. All right, before all that, here's the news.

0: Live from NPR News in Washington, I'm Windsor Johnston. The head of Iran's Islamic Revolutionary Guard praised the country's late supreme leader as a martyr today and called for revenge. The commander is rarely seen in public, but as NPR's Hadil Al-Shouti reports, he made an exception to attend his funeral.
1: Brigadier General Ahmad Vahidi said the death of Ayatollah Ali Khamenei was the beginning of a, quote, new chapter of honor and perseverance in Iran. In a statement, he called Khamenei, who was killed at the start of the U.S.-Israeli war against Iran, a martyr. While Vahidi occasionally issues public statements, his attendance at Khamenei's funeral was the first public appearance since the start of the war. Vahidi publicly performed funeral prayers with three of Khamenei's sons. Khamenei's fourth son and current Iranian leader was not seen during the week-long funeral procession. Hadil Al-Shalchi, NPR News, Istanbul.
0: The U.S. Education Department is trying to reassure disability advocates about plans to move the agency's special education offices elsewhere in the federal government. NPR's Janaki Mehta reports on what officials said during a private phone call.
2: For months, the disability community has been on edge about the special education office moving to the Department of Health and Human Services. According to a recording of the call obtained by NPR, Kelly Rogers, who oversees that office, said the staff with expertise in special education will move to HHS, but that she would continue to oversee them from her perch at the Education Department. She promised that federal funds and oversight of special education laws would not be disrupted by the changes. Several advocates told NPR they left the call more concerned about how this move would improve the lives of students and educators. They worry the changes will make it more confusing for students, state leaders, and families to know where to turn if the rights of students with disabilities are not being met in schools. Janaki Mehta, NPR News.
0: A federal panel has advanced President Trump's proposed 250-foot arch to the next stage of review. NPR's Rachel Treisman reports that it's also gearing up for a debate over its height.
3: The National Capital Planning Commission approved the arch's preliminary site and building plans after hearing more than 2 hours of public pushback on Thursday. It wants the Department of the Interior to come back in September with more details about things like pedestrian access and lighting plans. The commission chair, a Trump appointee, says that's when it will consider whether D.C.'s height limits apply to the arch. The administration is arguing that federal projects should be exempt, which contradicts decades of precedent. The commission's lawyer says changing that could reshape the city. Rachel Treisman, NPR News.
0: Gas prices in the U.S. have risen nearly 4 more cents overnight, bringing the national average to about $3.88 a gallon. This is NPR News.
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5: It's 8:04. I'm Megan McKenney with IPR News. Des Moines residents are raising concerns over how the city is gathering feedback on the city's budget shortfall by offering an online budget survey for residents this month. IPR's Isabella Liu has more.
6: At a public meeting last night, people suggested having more public input sessions and having a public log of budget ideas from residents. The meeting comes as the city is projected to face a $12 million shortfall in the budget year starting next July. Des Moines resident Tim Hickman says he'd like to see the city gather more feedback from marginalized groups in and outside the survey.
7: I'm wondering if there are ways to identify how we could make this accessible to more people, especially because a lot of the cuts affect low-income people disproportionately.
6: Officials point to the new state property tax as largely responsible for the budget gap. It caps city general revenue growth at 2%, with some exceptions. I'm Isabella Liu, IPR News.
5: Dozens of Catholic churches across northeast Iowa will hold their final weekend masses this Sunday. That's because the Archdiocese of Dubuque is reorganizing. IPR's Kevin McGough has more.
8: 76 churches will lose their weekend mass as part of the Journey in Faith process. Church attendance in the Archdiocese has fallen nearly 50% in the last 2 decades. Archdiocese spokesperson John Robbins says the plan is an opportunity for revival.
9: The goal really, truly is to become stronger, to create vibrancy,
8: But Marcy Horst worries many parishioners will stop attending. She goes to Mass in Vinton, one of the churches impacted.
10: For us, the vibrancy is praying with our parish family, and I think we're going to lose a lot of that. And just losing all these people, I don't understand how that's okay.
8: The plan takes effect July 14th. I'm Gavin McGough, IPR News.
5: FEMA has approved more than $2 million in public assistance funding to help Iowa communities recover from natural disasters and better prepare for future emergencies. The funding announced yesterday includes projects in the northwest Iowa communities of Rock Rapids, Hawarden, Onawa, and Spencer. Spencer is still awaiting separate FEMA approval for buyouts of 25 homes in flood-prone areas. Marion County will also receive nearly $330,000 to upgrade warning and emergency alert systems. The Iowa funding is part of more than $500 million in disaster assistance nationwide. 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

shaking. Bugs are crawling all over me. My hands are shaking. Hands are shaking. Bugs are crawling all over me. My hands are shaking. Hands are shaking. Bugs are crawling all over me.

Ike and Tina Turner here on Studio One with their track Nutbush City Limits, which is an autobiographical song Tina Turner wrote back in the early 70s to celebrate her hometown, Nutbush, Tennessee. We also heard from Vince Staples in that set with a new track, White Flag, which is not the Dido song, but the Vince Staples song. Both are great, though. Now, this is the latest from Carolyn Rose, and it's called Yip Yip Yow.

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I said you look so fine that I really want to make you mine. 4, 5, 6, come on and get your kicks. Now you don't need a

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I said you look so fine that I really want to make you mine. 4, 5, 6, come on and get your kicks. Now you don't need a

0: Jet with their early 2000s mega hit, Are You Gonna Be My Girl, which was everywhere back in the early 2000s. We also heard from the Smiths with How Soon Is Now. A lot of questions being asked with those two songs. Starting that one off, though, was The Lamb Lies Down on Broadway by Genesis, who at that point in the band's career was led by Peter Gabriel. And if you've never seen old footage of the band with Gabriel as the frontman, it's worth a watch. It's bizarre. At one point, I think he's performing from a box with a fox head. Anyways, we're going to hear Radiohead in just a little bit.
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0: Yes, you did just hear Good Vibrations by the Beach Boys. And before that, you heard Karma Police by Radiohead. Imagine a mashup of the two. That someone needs to get Danger Mouse on that. On the way, we'll hear from local Iowan Royce Johns and the latest from Snail Mail.
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0: Chicago's very own Freako with their tracks still around. You can head over to Studio1.org and check out my colleague Lucius Fahm's interview with Freako from a little over a year ago. And since that time, the band has gotten much bigger. They're playing way bigger rooms, and the record was very well received. So good for Freako. All right, we'll hear a classic from B.B. King soon and a new one from Weezer featuring Wednesday. So keep it tuned.
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We Might As Well Be Strangers by Weezer. Also on that track is Carly Hartzman from Wednesday. In case you didn't know, you can catch Wednesday opening for Tyler Childers at Casey Center next week. And it just so happens that the show is on Wednesday. And rumor has it that the band is extra good live on Wednesdays. I actually saw them on a Thursday in Minneapolis and they were great, so you can only imagine how good they are on a Wednesday. This is the latest from Jack White, who just released a new album today. This is G.O.D. and the Broken Ribs.

0: the latest from Jesse Wells. That was Won't You Come Out Tonight off his new album, Masks Off. Don't forget, you can catch Jesse Wells live at the Valair Ballroom on August 19th. Studio One will be there, so make sure to stop by and say hello. On the way, we're going to hear from Jane's Addiction. 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

Been Caught Stealing by Jane's Addiction off their 90s classic album, Ritual de lo Habitual. Did anyone see the footage from, I want to say it was a year ago now, when Jane's Addiction got back together and were playing in Boston, and something went wrong and frontman Perry Farrell attacked guitarist Nave Navarro? It was crazy. The video was nuts, and I'm pretty sure the band broke up. I don't think they're back together now. But what would you do if one of your bandmates just out of nowhere attacked you? Yikes. All right, this is the latest from the Linda Lindas.

0: You know, I'm pretty sure they never answered what the frequency is in that song. That was REM with What's the Frequency, Kenneth, off 1994's Monster. On the way, we'll hear from Iowa Music by Subatlantic and Miss Lauryn Hill.
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0: Portugal, the man with Angoon. I should probably look up what that means, because whenever I say it, I think they're talking about crab rangoons, which I doubt that's what they meant. We also heard from legendary Lauryn Hill with her track X Factor off her amazing album, The Miseducation of Lauryn Hill. Gotta hear that one if you've never heard it. All right, keep it tuned to Studio One, because we'll hear from Elvis Costello in just a little bit.
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Julia Jacklin there with her latest Get Away From Me. Everyone over here at Studio One has really been digging on that one lately. In a little bit, we'll hear something from Elvis Costello's Armed Forces record, which is a great album, but has a really funny album cover. If you've never seen it, it has a herd of elephants charging forward, and honestly, if you put the words Jumanji on it, you would not question that it was the original movie poster for that movie. Anyways, here's the Kinks with Set Me Free.

0: Iowa music there from the Carousel. That was their track, Paths. We also heard from Foles, Elvis Costello, and the Kinks got things started back at the beginning of that set. Don't fly away, because we're going to hear from Lenny Kravitz in just a little bit. I'm Anthony Skanga, and you're listening to Studio One 94.1 here in Des Moines.
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0: Florence and the Machine with Ship to Wreck off her album How Big, How Blue, How Beautiful. Also heard from Cake in that set, and this is Lorelei Got Things Started, who you can catch opening for Bleachers at the Vibrant Music Hall in September. 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

0: That was the brand new one by Sun Little called Whip the Wind. I'm Anthony Skanga, and it has been my pleasure to fill in for Tressa Glass this morning. 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

Mets frontman Alex Edkins is putting out solo music as Weird Nightmare. His sophomore solo record, Hoopla, just came out on May Day this year. We just heard Where I Belong. And the Seeds got us started off with a sleeper hit of theirs. They released it as a single in November 1965. It did not chart initially until an LA DJ began playing it extensively following the release of the band's self-titled debut in April 1966. And now I know it well enough to be stuck in my head, so I guess it was quite successful. It was Pushing Too Hard by The Seeds. I'm CC Mitchell, and you're tuned to Studio One, 94.1 Des Moines, 88.9 Mitchellville, and everywhere on the Studio One app. I'm here with you until 3 today. The latest Mitski record is perfect for cat lovers and owners like me. It has a bit of a feline focus to it. You can read Anthony Scanga's review of it on StudioOne.org. It's called Nothing's About to Happen to Me. Let's hear the single I'll Change for You on Studio One.

0: Yoshimi Battles the Pink Robots has been my favorite album since, middle school now. Honestly, I know there's better albums out there, but it's like a ceremonial favorite record by now because it's been my favorite record for so long. And when the Flaming Lips played it front to back in Cedar Rapids a few years ago, I was just in heaven. It was so cool. I love that they brought out their inflatable pink giant robots. I guess I should have predicted that. I knew that he was going to come out in that giant bubble, but the pink robots took me for a surprise in the best of ways. We heard the title track to Yoshimi Battles the Pink Robots by the Flaming Lips to get us started off. And just now, in the middle, the latest from Mountjoy and Gigi Perez. We've seen Mountjoy and Gigi Perez at the Hinterland Festival before. The set times for this upcoming Hinterland have come out now. You can check that out on the Hinterland Iowa Instagram page. I am super excited because it's just one stage, so I don't have to do the thing like I have to do at Lollapalooza where I have to plan what stage I'm going to be at certain times. I'll, see all the stage shows on the main stage, and then I'll see the campfire stage. Going to be awesome. Anyways, we will hear tunes you might remember from Till Tuesday and The Grateful Dead here in the next 20 minutes or so. I'm Cece Mitchell, and this is Studio One.
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An iconic 80s track you might have recognized from the soundtrack to Boogie Nights. It was Voices Carry by Till Tuesday here on Studio One. Right after Belle and Sebastian brought us If You're Feeling Sinister. The latest Belle and Sebastian track is kind of questionable. We listened to it together as a Studio One team and decided not to add it. It's got a bit of a World Cup focus, but not quite the sound for us. I'm Cece Mitchell, and this is Studio One, 94.1 Des Moines, 88.9 Mitchellville. I'm here with you until 3 today. Beth Orton put out her 9th studio album last month, The Ground Above. Let's hear the lead single, Waiting, on Studio One.

Love's is not.

0: An iconic Grateful Dead track from their Working Man's Dead record, Casey Jones, here on Studio One. Right after New The Sacred Souls, we heard Any Old Fool. We'll hear from local legends David Zolo and the Body Electric here before the end of the hour. You're tuned to Studio One on IPR. I'm Cece Mitchell.
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1: That was one from King Tuff's latest record, Moo, and the track was Invisible Ink. We'll hear from a local musician I actually have as a friend on the Finch Habit Tracker app here in the first part of the noon hour. 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I'm Cece Mitchell.
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Ride Lonesome, the latest from Beck here on Studio One. I'm Cece Mitchell. Beck played that full orchestra show at Waterworks Park here in Des Moines last summer. I wasn't there, but I heard it was a really good time. If you want to keep up to date with all of the best shows coming to Des Moines and Iowa and even a little bit beyond in Omaha, be sure to check out the concerts tab of studio1.org. 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Now let's take it back to some days that are very fond in my memory. Right after I graduated grad school and the indie music scene was poppin', it's Waffles by Cayucas on Studio One.

0: Dumpster Fire on Douglas by Des Moines non-binary icon Allegra Hernandez here on Studio One. I mentioned earlier that I have Allegra Hernandez on that app, Finch, which is like a habit tracker. You put your goals in there, and every time you take a step towards that goal, that daily habit you want to have, it helps you decorate the house of your pet bird and also have your pet bird grow up. And I think it's just so fun, incentivizing and gamifying self-progress like that. So if you have Finch, you can add me, I guess, if you really want to know if I'm keeping to my water drinking goal. Anyways, before Allegra Hernandez, British band Gomez brought us How We Operate, and British band The English Beat got us started off, who are just The Beat over in the UK. We heard their Mirror in the Bathroom. We'll get a little sensual, wink wink, with Cigarettes After Sex and Marvin Gaye here in the next 20 minutes or so. I'm Cece Mitchell, and you're tuned to Studio One on Iowa Public Radio.
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You're tuned to Studio One. I'm CeCe Mitchell. Canadian band U.S. Girls got us started off with So Typically Now. Meat Puppets followed with Backwater. And just now we heard Cowboy Mouth, the latest from Austria's Sophie Royer. Cigarettes After Sex have put out a couple of new singles lately. They do have a new album in the works, but they have not announced an album title or a release date yet. I'm eagerly awaiting that. I will let you guys know right away when I hear of something like that. I loved that TikTok that was going around for a while of that younger person who went to a cigarettes after sex show and was very surprised to see that they were middle-aged men. You know, they've been doing it for a while now, so people do age like that, regardless of their age, which is still a cool age to be. They are the coolest in vibes. Let's hear their new track, Twizzler, on Studio One.

0: Getting in the mood with Marvin Gaye. That was Sexual Healing here on Studio One. I'm Cece Mitchell. We'll hear tunes from some artists we'll be seeing here in Central Iowa soon, Houndmouth and Pokey LaFarge, here before the end of the hour.
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0: Song of the Future, the latest from U2 here on Studio One. Pokey Lafarge before that with his new track, The Think. Pokey Lafarge is going to be playing Woolies here in Des Moines on Sunday, September 13th. We actually gave away a couple of tickets to that show on our Instagram page in recent history. We have a lot of ticket giveaways that go on our Instagram page, so you're going to want to give us a follow. That's at IPR Studio One on Instagram, and if you're a real one, turn on those post notifications. We'll hear new music from upcoming Hinterland act Biba Doobie here in the first part of the 1 o'clock hour. 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I'm Cece Mitchell.
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And none other than the Moody Blues before that, with a track that was a big hit for them back in 1973. I'm Just a Singer in a Rock and Roll Band. 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I'm Cece Mitchell, here with you until 3 today. Far before Vocaloid Hatsune Miku and People of the Like, there was the OG virtual band, Gorillaz. Their latest record, The Mountain, came out earlier this year. Let's hear the single Orange County, featuring Bizarrap, Kara Jackson, and Anushkar. You know the

0: I am so excited to see her for the first time at the Hinterland Festival this summer. It's going to be an amazing time. Fellow Wajian icon Biba Doobie, her fourth studio album, Pylon, comes out on September 18th. We just heard the new single, Sun Has Set. We'll hear some viral tunes from Billie Eilish and Sam Fender and Olivia Dean here in the next 15 minutes or so. You're tuned to Studio One on IPR, 94.1 Des Moines, 88.9 Mitchellville. I'm Cece Mitchell.
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That was not the theme song to the iconic Zooey Deschanel TV show New Girl, rather the 1983 hit from synth-pop duo Eurythmics. It was Who's That Girl here on Studio One. Right after a huge hit from Billie Eilish, it was the top stream song on Spotify the year it came out, Birds of a Feather. I'm Cece Mitchell and you're tuned to Studio One, 94.1 Des Moines, 88.9 Mitchellville. We'll hear a viral track from Sam Fender and Olivia Dean right after this one, the latest from Grace Potter. When I'm

Want more music? We've got it. Coming right now on Studio One.

0: Taking it back to my birth year. Please don't remind me how long ago that was now. 1998, with classic British trip-hop group Massive Attack. That was Teardrop here on Studio One. I'm Cece Mitchell. We'll head on up north to Ames with Fred Love and the Bakersfield Brawl here before the end of the hour.
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0: That was new music from Luxembourgish artist Francis of Delirium, which, by the way, I love that people from Luxembourg are called Luxembourgish. The track's called Little Black Dress. We'll take it back to the 80s with Echo and the Bunnymen and Tears for Fears here on the 2 o'clock hour before Tony Daner takes the wheel at 3. I'm CeCe Mitchell, and you're tuned to Studio One, 94.1 Des Moines, 88.9 Mitchellville.
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Former NPR Tiny Desk Contest winners Tank and the Bangas, with one from their latest record, The Last Balloon, the final installation in their balloon trilogy of records. The track's called Move. 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I'm Cece Mitchell, here with you until 3. We'll hear an iconic track from The Clash right after this one from John Hammond Jr.

0: Waterloo's Ben Rundle and your favorite band with Connie Don't Go here on Studio One. Band of Horses before that with a track that was ripped right off of my Dramatic Mix CDs back when I was emo in high school. The track was No One's Gonna Love You. We'll hear the latest from Brother Wallace and Slowpulp here in the next 15 minutes or so. It's Studio One on Iowa Public Radio. I'm Cece Mitchell.
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Brother Wallace with one from this year's debut record, Electric Love. That was You're the Man here on Studio One. Madison, Wisconsin's Garbage before that brought us Stupid Girl. And Echo and the Bunnymen got us started off with Never Stop. 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Chicago band Slow Pulp's third studio album comes out on September 18th. It's going to be called Melody. Let's hear the single Better Man on Studio One.

0: That track topped the Billboard Hot 100 for 2 weeks back in June of 1985, which is kind of ironic because it was almost left off of the album. Producer Chris Hughes had to convince Roland Orzabal to even record it, despite calling the song, quote, bland as hell. Good thing that they did. It's one of my favorites. Everybody Wants to Rule the World by Tears for Fears here on Studio One. I'm Cece Mitchell. We'll hear the latest from Elder Island and Lime Garden before Tony Daynor takes over at 3.
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0: Aaron Fuller had some mixed opinions on the latest Black Keys record. It's called Peaches. It's a covers album. You can read Aaron's review of it on studio1.org. We just heard the single You Got to Lose, an Ike Turner cover. Lime Garden before that with a track I definitely do not have a mixed opinion on. I love that track. It was their latest All Bad Parts. I'm CeCe Mitchell and you're tuned to Studio One, 94.1 Des Moines, 88.9 Mitchellville. I'll be back again tomorrow from 1 to 4. In the meantime, keep up with us on Instagram at IPR Studio One. Tony Daynor, DJ, is next.
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There's another one from the new album by Goose on this Friday afternoon. Good Times, End Times, the song from Goose's new album, Big Modern. I'm Tony Daner. It's Studio One, Suki Waterhouse coming up, getting ready to play Hinterland in just a few weeks. You'd better start planning. And we'll hear Spoon, one of my favorite bands of all time, right after this one from Arlo Parks. It's Two-Sided.

0: Suki Waterhouse, or as my Studio One colleague Tressa Glass has called her, Ms. Edward Cullen. Back in love from Suki Waterhouse. She's going to be playing at Hinterland in just a few weeks. And we heard Spoon, it was the underdog. I'm Tony Daner. We have the latest from Phoebe Bridgers and Michigander coming up on Studio One.
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4: Well, all right, you squares. 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Fire up this funk and let's have a toke. It'll make you dance to some of everything.

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Online, it's studio1.org. I'm Tony Daner. Hope you're having a great Friday so far. Hope you've got a great weekend planned. And if not, well, let us provide the soundtrack for whatever you've got going on. A little later on this hour, we're going to hear the Cedar Falls band Salt Fox, who have dropped the lineup for the fourth annual Lost Woods Festival that is happening in September. We're also going to hear Michigander right after this new one from Phoebe Bridgers from the upcoming album Lost Weekend. It'll be here in August. This song has backing vocals by Phoebe Bridgers' dear friends Julian Baker and Lucy Dacus. Also co-credited as writers on this song, Alex G., another great singer-songwriter, and Bo Burnham. Yes, that Bo Burnham. Here's Phoebe Bridgers and Lost Boys.

0: Goo Goo Dolls on Studio One. Years after Iris was a massive hit, Goo Goo Dolls are kind of being reappraised a bit. They played that song at NPR's Tiny Desk back in November. Right before Goo Goo Dolls, the latest from Michigander, the song Freaking Out from their upcoming album Over Before You Know It. I'm Tony Daner, new music on the way from London's Ibibio Sound Machine. We're also going to hear the Cedar Falls band Salt Fox and Toots and the Maytals.
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0: Concept of Love from London's Ibibio Sound Machine, coming after Dirty Projectors, and that was Idols joined by LCD Sound System on Dancer. I'm Tony Daner, Des Moines' Dan Tedesco on the way, along with Paul McCartney and Wings and Noah Kahan.
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Noah Kahan and Doors on Studio One. Noah Kahan is on a huge tour right now, and you may have heard him and Olivia Rodrigo recently talking about fans taking, let's say, extreme measures to make sure they don't lose their spots in the crowd. I'm not going to get into it here on the air, but please just don't do it. I'm Tony Daner. It's Studio One. We have Dan Tedesco coming up, a good friend of ours from Des Moines. We'll hear Paul McCartney and Wings, a song named after Paul and Linda's Land Rover, right after the Dandy Warhols' We Used to Be Friends.

0: From Des Moines, it's Dan Tedesco and The Overwhelming coming after Wilco, reminding us all you never know. I'm Tony Daner. We have Iowa native and current Chicago resident Elizabeth Moen coming up. We're also going to hear Dua Saleh, a song featuring Bon Iver, and an older one from Tame Impala.
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0: Under the Milky Way from The Church on Studio One, coming after Elizabeth Moen, who is back to releasing her own music, and we couldn't be happier for her. That's a great new song, Renaissance Man, the newest from Elizabeth Moen. It's going to be on her upcoming album, and it was produced by Spencer Tweedy. I'm Tony Daner, still on the way this hour, new music from Interpol and Jesse Wells, and we'll hear from Broken Social Scene.
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0: The new album from Broken Social Scene has been out for a few months now. It's called Remember the Humans. We just heard Hey Amanda right after a new one from Interpol, See Out Loud. Interpol's upcoming album, This Mirror Weighs a Ton. We also heard Feist and Jesse Wells in that set. Jesse Wells will be at the Valor Ballroom in West Des Moines August 19th, along with Rat Boys. I'm Tony Daner. It's Studio One. We have a new one from Sylvanesso to check out. The Last Dinner Party also on the way.
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Dog. My feet bleed from dancing. Thinking you are my dog. The Last Dinner Party were one of the first big shows of the summer here in Iowa. They played at the Valair Ballroom back in early June. Studio One co-presented the show, and you can find the photos over on Instagram. We are at IPR Studio One. That's The Last Dinner Party's latest single, Big Dog. I'm Tony Daner. It's Studio One. Happy Friday. We have music coming up from Sylvanesso, their new one. A bit of a different sound for them. We are into it. I think you will be too. And right now it's the New Pornographers from the new album, The Former Sight Of. This is Votive.

0: Sylvan Esso on Studio One, the duo from North Carolina, getting kind of down and dirty in more ways than one on that new song, Hot Slob, a bit of a different sound for Sylvan Esso. Counting Crows in there too, that was their famous version of Joni Mitchell's Big Yellow Taxi. I'm Tony Daner, we have Blondshell and Genesis Owusu coming up.
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We are into the 5 o'clock hour on Friday, and every other day of the week, this is a pretty busy time of day, but this time of day on Friday is possibly the laziest time of the week in my house. We have a pretty strict no cooking rule on Friday nights, usually means pizza or Chinese food. Love to hear what your Friday evening traditions are. Look me up on Instagram. I'm at Tony Daner IPR. That's D-E-H-N-E-R. Still coming up this hour, Iowa's own Cedar County Cobras, and we're going to hear the new one from Blonde Shell right after Genesis Owusu, Red Star Wu and the Worldwide Scourge, one of our favorite albums of the year so far. This is Life Keeps Going from Genesis Owusu.

0: Oasis coming after Blonde Shell. Heart Has to Work So Hard from the new album Violin coming in September. I'm Tony Daner from Johnson County, Iowa. We have Cedar County Cobras coming up. Also, Olivia Rodrigo and the Beatles.
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0: The new album from Olivia Rodrigo is called You Seem Pretty Sad for a Girl So in Love. It is so good. I had it recommended to me by colleagues whose opinions I value, and also my teenage daughter whose opinions I value as well. That's the sort of generational artist we're talking about here. Olivia Rodrigo and The Cure. I'm Tony Daner. Modest Mouse is next.
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own young. Modest Mouse are back on an independent label for their new album, An Eraser and a Maze. That was Picking Dragons Pockets here on Studio One. I'm Tony Daner. I'm here for another hour or so on this Friday. Aaron Fuller will be in at 7 o'clock. Vince Staples on the way this hour. He just announced a big tour. We're also going to hear Des Moines' The Maytags and Steely Dan right after this one from First Aid Kit, who are an indie folk duo from Sweden. And there's a subreddit for First Aid Kit, and every once in a while someone will go in there asking a question about an injury they sustained or something, and some very kind folks will say, no, you're looking for this other subreddit. But stick around and check out this band's music. Here is Emmy Lou from First Aid Kit.

0: The Maytags from Des Moines on Studio One. They've been called to fill in at music festivals in the past, kind of on last minute notice. They once referred to themselves as Des Moines' most available band. Call Me from the Maytags, coming after My Morning Jacket off the record. Jim James of My Morning Jacket has a new solo record on the way. You'll be hearing the first single soon on Studio One. I'm Tony Daner. Fruit Bats and Vince Staples are both coming up.
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Vince Staples just announced a whole bunch of fall tour dates. The closest he'll be coming to us here in Iowa is Chicago. I think we can safely assume he'll be playing songs from his great new album, Crybaby, including that one, White Flag. We also heard a classic from Tori Amos and Blessing Joe Lee from her album 20-0, the song Growing Pains. I'm Tony Danner at Studio One, 94.1 FM in Des Moines, online, studio1.org. Hope you've got an exciting weekend planned. I'm going to be in tomorrow afternoon at 4 o'clock spinning tunes yet again. Probably going to find time to do some yard work and stuff around the house as well. If you've got something a little more exciting going on, I'd love to hear about it. I'm at Tony Danner IPR on Instagram. That's D-E-H-N-E-R. Caroline Rose on the way with her new one and more before Aaron Fuller takes over at 7 o'clock. Here's Fruit Bats.

0: Blondie and Rapture coming after Fruit Bats, the title track from the new album The Landfill. I'm Tony Daner, Lola Young, and Caroline Rose are both on the way.
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Red Eyes is the song that first made me a fan of the War on Drugs. I don't know if it's still my favorite song by them, but I still love it. It's from their 2014 album, Lost in the Dream. I'm Tony Daner. Thanks for hanging out here on Friday. I'll be back tomorrow at 4 o'clock. Aaron Fuller coming in just a few minutes. I'm going to leave you with the latest from Caroline Rose, a song she has been playing live in concert for a while, and now there's a recorded version. Caroline Rose, Yip Yip Yow.

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